Radio Esca. Hey ladies, drop it down. Just wanna see you touch the ground. Don't be shy, girl, go bananza. Shake your body like a belly dancer. Esca Warszawa.

Yeah. It's been a ride. I guess I had to go to that place to get to this one. Now some of you might still be in that place. If you're trying to get out, just follow me.

0: Radio SK.
1: Here's my key, philosophy. A freak like me just needs infinity.